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1: this is akashwani the news read by Nina Arikel. Prime Minister Narendra Modi will distribute more than 51,000 appointment letters to newly recruited youth in various government departments and organizations at the 19th Rozgar Mela through video conferencing today. Mr. Modi will also address the gathering on the occasion. A correspondent reports that the Rozgar Mela is a key initiative reflecting the Prime Minister's commitment to giving top priority to employment generation and turning this vision into reality. The newly recruited candidates selected from across the country will be joining various ministries and departments including Ministries of Railways, Home Affairs, Health and Family Welfare and Department of Higher Education among others. Prime Minister Narendra Modi and Cyprus President Nikos Christodoulidis have called for strengthening multilateral efforts to combat terrorism and for the early finalization and adoption of the Comprehensive Convention on International Terrorism within the UN framework. In a joint statement issued after talks between the two leaders in New Delhi yesterday, both sides urged strong and coordinated action against all UN and EU designated terrorists and terrorist organizations, including those listed under the 1-2

0: 267 UN Security Council Sanctions Committee. As maritime nations with deep-rooted naval traditions, India and Cyprus also agreed to expand cooperation in the maritime domain. U.S. Secretary of State Marco Rubio will arrive in Kolkata today on a four-day visit to India. This will be his maiden visit to India. During his stay in Kolkata, Mr. Rubio is expected to pay respects at Mother Teresa's cemetery. He is also likely to visit Victoria Memorial. Later, the U.S. Secretary of State will arrive in New Delhi and call on Prime Minister Narendra Modi. Tomorrow, Mr. Rubio will hold talks with External Affairs Minister S. Jaishankar in National Capital. He will also attend the U.S. Embassy's Independence Day celebrations. On Monday, Mr. Rubio is scheduled to visit Agra and Jaipur before returning to New Delhi to attend the Quad Foreign Ministers meeting on Tuesday hosted by India. The Ministry of Petroleum and Natural Gas has said that India's adequate availability of petrol and diesel and supplies across the country remains stable. In a social media post, the ministry advised its citizens to avoid panic buying and to purchase fuel only as per actual requirement. It said any temporary pressure at a few retail outlets is being addressed through continuous supply, monitoring and coordinated distribution by oil marketing companies. The ministry further stated that responsible consumption and public cooperation will help ensure smooth fuel availability for all during the ongoing high demand period. Indian Army officer Major Abhilasha Barak, serving with the United Nations peacekeeping mission in Lebanon, has been selected for the prestigious 2025 United Nations Military Gender Advocate of the Year award. Major Barak is currently serving with the Indian Battalion as commander of the female engagement team in the United Nations Interim Force in Lebanon, UNIFIL. She is also the first woman combat helicopter pilot of the Indian Army. With this recognition, Major Barak becomes the third Indian peacekeeper to receive the honour. Earlier, Major Suman Gawani was awarded in 2019 for her service with the UN mission in South Sudan, while Major Radhika Sen received the award in 2023 for her work with the UN Stabilization Mission in Congo. U.S. Director of National Intelligence Tulsi Gabbard has announced her resignation from the post. Ms. Gabbard said she will step down from her position effective 30th of June after her husband Abraham Williams was diagnosed with an extremely rare form of bone cancer. In IPL cricket, Sunrisers Hyderabad defeated Royal Challengers Bengaluru by 55 runs in Hyderabad last night. Today, Lucknow's Super Giants will take on Punjab Kings in Lucknow at 7:30 this evening. And that is the end of this news bulletin.
1: Hi, Akashwani Aizawl ne. 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

Good morning, this is Akashvani FM Zoe, and you are tuning in with your RGN is 100.7. I welcome you all to my first segment of the day. I'm so happy to be back. The weather in Aizawl City is about 24 degrees Celsius, and as I was heading towards the studio, I saw people going out and about doing their grocery shopping on a Saturday market, and I really wanted to go.

Emotions you are feeling today. I hope you it's a positive one. And if you are sad or a little bit under the weather, when I just want to remind you that today is a good day. We are given yet another life, a new day. So let's enjoy it with some good music and some good vibes. Okay. For my first song, I'm gonna give you a song of Lionel Richie, and it's gonna be a song called Forever. This is for my FM Zawoi radio heads out there who are tuning in with me. Okay, Forever by Lionel Richie.

is with you forever. All right, here's some interesting facts about Lionel Richie. He started off as part of the legendary group, the Commodores, where he was all about funk and, soul vibes. But when he went solo in the early 80s, he completely shifted gears and became the king of romantic songs, okay? And Forever is a perfect example of the signature Richie magic. Simple lyrics but loaded with emotions. His songs often explore love that feels endless. It's almost timeless, and it is probably why so many connects with them on a personal level. Okay, and whether you're in love, missing someone, or just vibing alone this beautiful morning, I feel like Lionel Richie somehow gets it. Okay, stay tuned because we're keeping this feels going right here at Akashvani FM Zawoy. Okay, next up, I'm gonna give you a song that I really love, and to start off our segment and our day ride, let's be grateful that we are alive and given a new day with this song called A New Day Has Come by Celine Dion. And for those of you who'd like to send in your SMS, please keep sending in your SMS and we will go to them later in this segment. I would love to hear from my tutors because I've been away for more than a week and I really miss receiving and reading your SMS, so keep them coming. Okay, a new day has come and let's try to be grateful with this gift we have. And it's a beautiful Saturday morning once again, and for those of you who are planning to do their household chores, grocery shopping, or traveling somewhere and tuning to your car, their radio, or heading to work, I hope you have a great day. And here is a song that's gonna make you feel grateful about this beautiful day. Okay, a new day has come.

That was the timeless voice of one of the most legendary artists of all time, Lionel Richie, and it's a song called Forever. And honestly, isn't that exactly how his music feels, right? It just stays.

That was a song called A New Day Has Come, and it's by the one and only Celine Dion. Next up, I am going to have Troye Sivan coming your way, and it's going to be a song called Angel Baby.

Right, that was Troye Sivan, and it's a song called Angel Baby. It's a song for all those hopeless romantics out there who are tuning in with me. Please let me know in the SMS if you guys are tuning in with me, and I will get to them right after this song. It's gonna be Thinking Out Loud by Ed Sheeran, by the British singer and songwriter, and he's a producer himself as well, the British singer that we love. Okay, Ed Sheeran.

We found love right where we are. That was a song called Thinking Out Loud by Ed Sheeran, and it's a beautiful song, and I hope all the hopeless romantics out there are tuning in with me and feeling the vibe of love this beautiful morning. Okay, I have Good Boy here in my first in my

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Dusak na sang berkan lan sewa. Good boy po. I hope you have a good day. So I hope you have a good day and a splendid day today. Okay. And I have Hitendrada saying, good morning, RJG. Heavy rain till now. Oh, it seems it's raining in Assam. And thank you for tuning in all the way from Assam and Hitendradas. I just want to remind you that all the songs that I'm going to give you is going to come out. It's going to come out for you, especially for you. And I hope you have a good day yourself as well. Okay. And I have Durgesh, and he's saying, RJ Namaskar. Have a nice day. Thank you so much. Good morning. Good morning. Morning. Keep tuning in with Akashvani FM Zawar Durgesh, okay? More beautiful songs are coming your way, and we're going to play Hindi songs in a short time. It's going to start at 9:20, so please keep tuning in with us. And Miso songs and English songs are really beautiful songs as well, okay? And Vikung Tehyan in Arjiang, Itaw Nuam Mo Lung Oi, Tekin Itaw Ang Tsumo, Duty Nuam O Aron Tia. 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zelteng uha here. Okay, my next song is gonna be a beautiful song by Miley Cyrus. This is about embracing your true self and self-love, and this is a song called Flowers by Miley Cyrus.

All right, that was Miley Cyrus with her song called Flowers. I think she received Grammys for it, and her song is just amazing. It's about empowering your true self while you're single, and I just want to remind all the single people out there that you can work on yourself while waiting for the right person. You don't have to grieve and, count what you don't have. Rather, you can just work on yourself and become a better version of yourself for the next person that you're gonna meet. Okay? I'm gonna go a little bit classic with this song called When You Say Nothing at All by Ronan Keating.

All right, that was Ronan Keating, and it's a song called When You Say Nothing at All. And it's very clear that sometimes when we don't say anything but, you know, shows love and actions, it speaks volume. Okay, the next song, which is going to be my last song, is going to be by Lionel Richie, and it's going to be my last song for this segment, but I'm going to be back for you at 10:40 a.m. and we will listen to Western Gospels, which is of my choice. So please keep tuning in with me, and I will be back for you, and you will continue listening to Hindi songs. Okay, here is a song by Lionel Richie, and this is going to be a song called To the Rhythm.

This is Akashvani FM Zawoi, and you are tuning in with your Arjiang is 100.7. I welcome you back to my second segment of the day. It's a beautiful day, and I hope your day is going good. How's your day going so far? I hope it's been kind to you, and it hasn't. And if it hasn't, that's okay too. Maybe this moment right here can be your little pause. This segment is something close to my heart. It's going to be an arduous choice on Western devotional songs, a space where we slow things down, reflect a little, and just breathe. You know, sometimes all we need is a song, something that speaks to us when words fail, something that reminds us we're not alone, right? So wherever you are right now, maybe at work, at home, or just taking a quiet break, I hope this, the songs that we're going to play through the waves is going to hit home for you, okay? And I'd love to hear from you about how your day is going. You can send in your thoughts or song requests on WhatsApp at 60333-73370. 60333-73370. Oh, in SMS, you're going to sang ringa chuan a sap la pathian phakna la ngai thak chak in nei ani chuanin sms lama te khanin ron soi ula ngai thak tan kan nei to don ya ah my first song is gonna be a song about you know appreciating your blessings, because sometimes it's very easy to count the things that we don't have rather than the things that we have, right? I used to do that myself, and I'm learning every day myself as well to count the blessings that is bestowed upon me. And my tuners, I think you should do the same. Sometimes we have to count the blessings and be grateful for all the free stuff that we get from our Heavenly Father, right? So while you are listening to this beautiful song, thank you, Lord, for your blessings on me. Let's try to focus on the good things. This is going to be by Bill and Gloria Gaither.

That was a song called Thank You, Lord, for Your Blessings on Me by Bill and Gloria Gaither. It is such a simple yet deeply powerful song. And, you know, this song became so loved because it speaks about something we often forget: gratitude. It reminds us that even if we don't have everything we want, we already have so much to be thankful for, right? The Gaithers are actually pioneers in gospel music. Their songs have touched millions of lives across generations, especially through their Gaither homecoming gatherings, where music feels more like a shared prayer. And maybe today, in the middle of your busy schedule, this song is a gentle reminder to pause and say thank you for the little things, the quiet blessings, the strength to keep going. Okay, so now let me ask you something. When was the last time you had a quiet moment just to talk to God? Because the next song that I'm going to give you is about that simple, honest connection. This one is a song called Just a Little Talk with Jesus, and it's going to be by the Startle Brothers. It is a classic, timeless gospel piece that reminds us prayer doesn't have to be complicated. It's not about perfect words. It's about showing up, being real, and opening your heart to the Almighty. Okay, here is a Startle Brother, Just a Little Talk with Jesus, because sometimes that's all we need, just a little talk with Jesus. And I'm waiting for your messages at 60333 7330, so please keep tuning in with me, and I will go to my SMS right after this song, Just a Little Talk with Jesus.

And that was a little talk with Jesus by the Startled Brothers. It's such a comforting reminder that no matter how busy life gets, you can always pause and have that quiet, honest conversation with God. Sometimes we think prayer needs perfect words, but really it's just about being real, being open and talking and taking that moment just to connect with God, right? Just like a phone battery, we need to, you know, charge our spiritual life every day or else the battery will go down, right? So it's very important that we take a moment every day and just have this prayer by ourselves. Okay, let me go to my SMS. I have Geval here saying, "Are you angry? Your voice is shy. Yeah, eh, is M M ang itan karon kalal itan he karon ding swa katidon mi itan he karon chua studio message coming low tonzel ula oh tuanin." 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This one is a song called Been So Good, and it's going to be by Tiffany Hudson from Elevation Worship. It's a beautiful, powerful worship song that speaks about remembering God's faithfulness even in moments when life feels uncertain, and it's very important to, you know, have this system of faith and hope, because sometimes things don't go our way. You know, circumstances are many things for every one of us. It can be a variety of things, but you know, it's easy to focus on what's going wrong. But songs like this gently reminds and shift our perspective, reminding us of all the things we've been carrying through, and we've been protected and blessed in ways we didn't even notice. So we have to learn to, you know, embrace those things and, you know, like praise the Lord no matter what, because that's what the Bible told us to do, to praise him in difficult times and in happy times as well. So here is a song that will remind us and shift our hearts. Okay, here is a song called Been So Good by Tiffany Hudson.

We are listening to a song called Being So Good by Tiffany Hudson from Elevation Worship. It is such a powerful reminder of God's faithfulness through every season of our lives. You know, when you really sit and think about it, even in the highs and the lows, there's always something to be grateful for, right? All right, the next song that I'm going to play for you is going to be

a song that's really personal. It's a song by Sanxious Real. It's a song called Confidence, and it is a song that speaks straight to my heart, especially in moments when I feel unsure, anxious, and not enough. It reminds me that our confidence doesn't always come from everything figured out, but from trusting the one who does. So if you're feeling a little uncertain today, maybe this song is exactly what you need. Stay with me. Let's listen to a song called Confidence by Sanxious Real.

We just listened to a beautiful song called Confidence, and it's by Sanctions Real, and I really love that song. I used to, listen to that song every time I feel, every time I feel my faith is shaken. And it is such a beautiful song that draws inspiration from Bible characters, reminding us of people like Moses, David, and Daniel, ordinary people who face fear and uncertainty, yet found strength by trusting God, and that is what makes this song so powerful. It tells us this, that the same God who was with them is with us today. So when you feel unsure, just remember you're not walking alone. Okay, I'm going to give you another beautiful song, but before that, let me go to my inbox. Okay, vale here. 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

rains a bit, so I think it will be safe for you to take your raincoats and umbrellas with you. The weather is about 26 degrees Celsius. The weather is just pleasant, and there is 75% that it might rain today, so you might want to take your raincoats and umbrellas with you wherever you go. And for those of you driving and heading somewhere, if you are tuning from your car radio and just sitting there driving and maybe engaging in a conversation while you are tuning in the radio, I hope you love this station as much as we do, because we bring you the best of Western music, and now I'm bringing you the best of Western gospels right here in this segment. And I hope you reach your destination safely. And for those of you who have to work on a Saturday, I hope it's gonna be a splendid day for you, and I hope you are productive, and I hope you give your best whatever you do, because sometimes work is worship, right? And this segment is all about worshiping God and being grateful and having gratitude towards God, even in times when we are uncertain and unsure of our faith and our circumstances. Okay, so let's try to put a positive attitude towards everything we face in life, because it is how we see is what is all that matters, right? There is the reality, but when we have faith and hope on Jesus, there's hope for us, and that will help us, that will help us, build a positive life and positive perspective towards life, and that is what matters. Okay, stressing over it and being negative about it doesn't really solve the problem. So why not just be thankful to God and just let God do His miracle to us? Next is a song called "Miracle" by Riley Clemens. This is a song full of hope. And for anyone waiting, praying, or holding on for something to change, this is a song that you can go to. Sometimes miracles don't come the way we expect, but this song reminds us to keep believing, to keep trusting, and to hold on to faith even in the waiting. So wherever you are right now, maybe this song is your reminder. Don't give up on your miracle, because God is doing His magic, His work on us, okay?

We are listening to a song by Riley Clemens, and it's a song called Miracle. And it is about holding on to faith, believing that something beautiful is still unfolding for us. And that's a very beautiful song. It's about meeting your soulmate that God has destined for you. And if you are someone, you know, who's been, you know, in a rough patch and not trying to, you know, trying to not have faith on meeting your soulmate anymore, I just want to remind you that you can pray your prayers and let God do His work and His plans for us, okay? It is such a beautiful Saturday, and I'm so happy that I'm being able to spend this time with you guys playing devotional songs for you. And you know, trust me, I have a good, I have a moment myself here where I, you know, listen to the songs that I play with all my heart and give my worship and praise to the Lord. So if you are, wherever you are, if you could do the same, I think that would be amazing for every one of us. You know, this segment would be such a blessing for every one of us tuning in, okay? The next song that I am going to give you is going to be a song by Matt Redmond, and this is a song called 10,000 Reasons, Bless the Lord. And this is going to be my last second song for this segment. And for those of you tuning in, please let me know in the SMS section at 60333-7330, okay? Here is a song that we all love back in 2025-2024. I used to play this song every time I have my Arjus Choice on Western Gospels. I play this song every time because this is a song that I really love. This song reminds me to be grateful and to have a hope and faith and to have a positive towards life in general. So here is a song called 10,000 Reasons by Matt Redmond for all those beautiful tuners tuning in with me. I'm so happy that you guys are with me. Okay, I think I will be using this Matt Redmond song for my last song, but for my last second song, I'm going to give you a song by Hillsong United, and this is going to be a song called This Is Our God.

All right, guys, you just listened to a song called This Is Our God, and it is by the Hillsong United. It's a very powerful song that reminds us that God is always there for us, for the lows and for the highs, okay? For my last song, as promised, I'm going to give you my Redman song, 10,000 Reasons. Guys, I think there's some problem regarding the internet. I think you might have sent your SMS, but I'm not able to receive them, but we will continue, you know, our journey here at Akashvani FM Zawoi. So I'm gonna be back for you at 12:40 with more Western music. So keep tuning in and let's hope that the internet is better then, and we will, you know, interact a little bit more. Here is my last song for this segment, 10,000 Reasons by Matt Redman. And once again, guys, this is Akashvani FM Zawoi, and this is your Jiang Izar signing off with my last song for this segment. And I hope you have a beautiful day, and I'll be back for you at 12:40 PM, okay? 10,000 Reasons by Redman.

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This is Akashvani FM Zawoy, and you are tuning in with your RG Young Eater 8.7. I welcome you back to my third segment of the day, and this segment is going to be all about Jessie J, Cherish, and Sam Smith, and many other Western artists as well. And I don't know what you guys are doing right about now, but I'm feeling good because I'm bracing myself with the best of Western music once again. For those of you who are tuning in with me and would like to send in your SMS, the number is 60333-733-70, okay? I'm going to start off with a song called How Do You Sleep by Sam Smith. This is a song that was released back in 2019. And it's a song about betrayal and being cheated by the person you love and being lied to. And if you have encountered such type of situation in your life, this is a song that you can resonate with, okay? So if there's anything you'd like to say about the song, you can send in your SMS, okay? Please keep your company with me. And here is a song for my beautiful tuners. And the weather is about 27 degrees Celsius here in Aizawl City, and it's partly cloudy. And if you are going out and about, don't forget to take your raincoats and umbrellas with you. Okay, I want my tuners to stay dry and warm. Okay, and for those of you tuning in from your car radio, turn the music up and, you know, listen to this beat called How Do You Sleep by Sam Smith.

we are listening to Jessie J, and it's a song called Rainbow, which is a deeply emotional and empowering track from her 2018 album Rose, and it's about embracing your true self and finding strength in your identity. Next up, I have Cherries coming your way. It's gonna be a song called In Love So Deep.

And this is for the hopeless romantics out there who are tuning in with me. What's up, guys? Keep tuning in with me. Keep sending in your SMS at 603-733-7370. The weather is just perfect for some romantic songs. So let's listen to Jessie J's Rainbow first, and then we go to Cherries in Love So Deep.

All right, you just listened to a song called All That In Love So Deep by Cherries. Next up, I'm going to give you a song by Jessie J, and this is going to be A Big White Room. And for those of you who would like to send in your SMS, please keep sending in. Before I move on with my playlist, let me go to my SMS. Give all a message. Hello, lang ah. Ava nuam tak em. In message, te lot lang let heto em. 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The next song that I'm going to give you is going to be a song called Big White Room, and it's going to be by Jessie J. So for those tuning in with me, I have about 7 minutes and 47 to get over it. So let's give it up for a song called Big White Room by Jessie J.

All right, that was Jessie J, and it's a song called Big White Room, and we'll continue listening to it, but I'm going to sign out with my last song. It's gonna be a song called My Oasis, and it's Sam Smith featuring Burna Boy. And guys, I'll be back for you at 12:35 p.m. with more Western music, so keep tuning in with me. Once again, this is Akashvani FM Zawoy, and this is your Arjang is signing off with my last song for this segment, My Oasis. But I will continue playing your Big White Room song by Jessie J, and then the song will move on to Sam Smith, My Oasis. Okay.

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0: 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So, this is the first time that we have to do this.

Good afternoon, everyone. This is Akashvani FM Zohoy, and you are tuning in with your RG Angi Zahar 100.7. I welcome you all, beautiful people. A very good afternoon to you guys once again. And whether you're at work, relaxing at home, or just taking a little break, I hope your afternoon is treating you gently. Sit back, breathe, and let the music do its thing, okay? And don't forget, you can send in your SMS, your song requests, shoutouts, or just say hello on our WhatsApp number at 60333-733-70. 60333-733-70. Oh, in WhatsApp, Akhanin. Message them in low tone ula ngay thak chak te in nay ni chuan ron soi ula tin ngay thak tier tura in du te lathan sak te in nay ni chuan in ron soi shela ula eng mu dang ngay nom ti te po kha kan shi chak fek ni so let us know. Okay, this afternoon the weather is about 27 degrees Celsius, and it's pretty hot, and you know, I think we are going to have a little bit of downpour. The weather is brewing in for a downpour, so if you are going out and about, don't forget to take your raincoats and umbrellas with you, okay? This beautiful afternoon is my last segment, and I have about 20 minutes left for this segment to get over, so please keep tuning in with me, because I'm bracing myself with the best of Western music once again. And my first song is gonna be a song called Here For You by Firehouse. This is a song that we all love. It is from 16 years ago, and this song is requested by Soma of Falcon, and I would love to dedicate this song for him. Okay, Firehouse, Here For You.

All right, guys, we just listened to a song called Here For You by Firehouse, and that's a song requested by Soma from Falcon. Okay, I hope you listened to that song. It's such a beautiful classic. And for those of you who'd like to send in your SMS, the number is 603-337-3370. 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All right, the next song that I'm going to give you is a classic that we all love. This song is often played on weddings, and it's a song that I really love and listen to many times. This is Shania Twain, You're Still the One. And for those of you who still have that person in your life, and if they are still the one for you, this song is dedicated to you, okay?

All right, that was a timeless classic. It's a song called You're Still the One by Shania Twain. It's still a beautiful song. And if you are feeling romantic and all, I think you should listen to that song, play that song, and dance with your partner. And that's what you're gonna do to, light up the spark in your relationship, okay? The next song that I'm going to give you is going to be a song that you can dance to. But before that, let me go to my SMS. Okay, I haven't received any of your SMS yet. I'm looking forward to it, so keep sending in your SMS. I'm waiting for you guys, okay? It's 2:50, and we have about 10 minutes left for this sermon to get over, but we still have time to dance. So I'm gonna give you a dance track that you can dance to. It's the iconic Lady Gaga with Bad Romance.

Yes. All right, that was Lady Gaga, and it's a song called Bad Romance. And the next song that I'm going to give you is going to be my last second song. It's going to be a song by Machine Gun Kelly featuring Camila Cabello that we all love. It's a song called Bad Things, and this is going to be my last second song.

All right, you're listening to a song called Bad Things, and it's by Machine Gun Kelly and Camila. And this is a song that was released back in 2016, and it's been so many years, and this song is still a song that you want to listen to, right? All right, guys, I am going to leave you with my last song for this segment and this transmission. It's going to be a beautiful song that I used to listen to back in days. This is a song from 10 years ago. It's Our City featuring Adam Levine, and this is a song called Locked Away. And I'm afraid this is going to be my last song once again. Thank you guys for tuning in with me throughout my segments and throughout this transmission. I am so happy for your support and love that you sent me through your WhatsApp, SMS.

0: And let's hope next week, this time around, I'll be here again for you guys, playing you awesome music again. I hope you have a great weekend ahead of you, and I hope you are blessed in love. And I want to remind you to be kind to one another, okay? Try to be kind to everybody around you and spread love and kindness, okay? Have a great weekend, everybody. Here is a song called Locked Away by Adam Levine in Our City. Bye bye.
1: Are they going to get paid?
2: You have the right to remain silent. Anything you say can and will be used against you in a court of law.

Minister of State for Parliamentary Affairs and Information and Broadcasting L. Murugan has said that the government is committed to realizing the vision of Viksit Bharat by 2047. Addressing the Rozgar Mela at ICF Chennai, he said that under the leadership of Prime Minister Narendra Modi, the country is witnessing rapid growth in infrastructure, digitization, employment opportunities and ease of doing business. Bihar Chief Minister Sambrat Chaudhary has announced that 1 lakh teachers will be recruited in the state over the next 5 years. During a high-level review meeting of the Education Department, the Chief Minister directed the officials to ensure the recruitment of at least 20,000 teachers every year. He said that the notification for teacher appointments will now be issued annually in the month of July to streamline the recruitment process. The Bihar government has announced free travel on state-run buses for all students appearing for the NEET UG re-examination scheduled on June 21. In a social media post, Chief Minister Sambrat Chaudhary said all NEET candidates in the state will be allowed to travel free of cost on government buses. United States Secretary of State Marco Rubio arrived in New Delhi this afternoon. He is on a 4-day visit to India to take part in the Quad Foreign Ministers meeting in New Delhi on the 26th of this month. Mr. Rubio will call on Prime Minister Narendra Modi at Seva Teerth today. Mr. Rubio is also scheduled to hold a bilateral meeting with External Affairs Minister Dr. S. Jaishankar tomorrow. In IPL cricket, Lucknow Super Giants will take on Punjab Kings in Lucknow this evening. The match will start at 7:30 p.m. And that is the end of this news bulletin.

0: In our special series, People's Padma on Akashwani, where we bring you inspiring conversations with Padma awardees for the year 2026, we now present an exclusive report featuring Sri Hallie Var from Meghalaya, a dedicated environmental conservationist. Sri Hallie Var is widely known for preserving the unique tradition of living root bridges and for promoting sustainable indigenous ecological practices that have been passed down through generations.
1: Namaskar. You are listening to our special series, People's Padma on Akashwani, where we bring you inspiring stories of individuals whose dedication and service have earned them one of India's highest civilian honors. Today, we take you to the serene and lush landscapes of Meghalaya, a land known for its harmony between people and nature. In this episode, we present the remarkable journey of Sri Hallie Var, a humble farmer and community leader who has been honored with the Padma Shri 2026 for his lifelong contribution to preserving the unique tradition of living road bridges, locally known as Jingkyangji. Let us now hear his inspiring story.
2: Kasukunan sipun ba layo ya kan ka khumbar ba ganyo ya ka awat.
3: With a very grateful mind, I am very happy to have received the news that I will get award Padma Shri 2026 for my work for Jingkyang Jiri, the village Siad Ilaka Nongkinro Sardarship. I give thanks to the government of India that they chose me to get this award in my field of work. I also thank the villages, my friends and relatives who helped me to get this award. I also thank the government of Meghalaya who helped me to get this award from the government of India so that it can bring great honor to the state.
1: With deep gratitude and humility, Sri Hallie Var expresses his happiness on receiving the Padma Shri. For him, this recognition is not just a personal achievement, but a collective honor shared with his village, his people, and his state. He extends heartfelt thanks to the Government of India for acknowledging his work and also to the Government of Meghalaya, whose support helped bring this honor to his name and to the region. Hailing from the village of Sage Ilaka Nongkaro Sardarship, Sri Hallie Var leads a simple life,

0: He describes himself first and foremost as a farmer, cultivating crops such as betel nut, betel leaves, jackfruit, pineapple, black pepper and bay leaf.
1: I'm just a farmer who farms betel nut, betel leaves, jackfruit, pineapple, black pepper, bay leaf and other plants. And also in my work, I'm a headman, and we, the village, have formed a committee to not allow people to cut down trees and plants so that the environment will remain fresh. And also I requested the tourists to take care and respect this living root bridge so that it will remain for future generations to come. It adds to the scenic beauty and nature, this living root bridge.
0: But beyond farming, his role as a headman reflects his commitment to community welfare. Under his leadership, the village has formed a committee dedicated to environmental conservation. Strict measures are taken to prevent the cutting of trees, ensuring that the natural surroundings remain green and vibrant. A significant part of his life's work revolves around the preservation and nurturing of the famous living root bridges, an extraordinary example of sustainable engineering created by nature and human patience. These bridges are not built in the conventional sense. Instead, they are grown over time by guiding the roots of rubber trees across rivers and streams. For generations, these bridges have served as lifelines, especially during the monsoon season when rising water levels make crossing rivers extremely difficult.
1: In this work of mine for this living root bridge, I've started since I was a kid, from 9 to 10 years of age, because in my vision that to cross from one side to the other side of the river, because especially during the monsoon season where the water level rises. When the water rises, the people, they cannot cross from one side to the other with this root bridge that our forefathers have planted. And when the root come out, I have to collect and build to make this bridge so that people can walk.
0: Sri Halivar shares that his journey began when he was just 9 or 10 years old. Inspired by the vision of making life easier for his people, he learned to guide and weave the roots carefully, contributing to the formation and strengthening of these natural bridges. He explains that during heavy rains, when water levels rise, people often struggle to cross from one side of the river to the other. These living root bridges provide a safe and reliable passage, ensuring connectivity even in the harshest conditions. Understanding their ecological and cultural importance, he actively urges tourists to respect and protect these natural wonders. He emphasizes that preserving these bridges is essential, not only for the present, but also for future generations. For Sri Halivar, this work is not just about utility. It is about maintaining a balance between humans and nature and preserving a legacy passed down by ancestors. He also expresses his gratitude to God for good health, which has enabled him to continue his work tirelessly. He fondly recalls the visit of the Chief Minister of Meghalaya, acknowledging the encouragement and recognition extended by the state leadership.
1: And I also give thanks to God for giving me good health, and I also give thanks to the Chief Minister of Meghalaya that he has visited, and I also give thanks to the Government of India that they have chosen me for this award.
0: The story of Sri Halivar is a powerful reminder that true greatness often lies in simplicity, dedication, and a deep connection with nature. From a young boy shaping roots into bridges to a Padma Shri awardee shaping lives and preserving heritage, his journey is truly inspiring. As we celebrate his achievement, we are also reminded of the importance

0: of sustainable living and community-driven conservation. With this, we conclude today's episode of People's Padma on Akashvani. Namaskar.
1: You were listening to an exclusive report featuring Sri Hari Var, a distinguished environmental conservationist who will be honored with the Padma Shri for his remarkable contribution. You can listen to the full interview on our mobile app, News on EIR. 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

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This is Akashwani Aizo. It is currently 4 in the evening and good afternoon and welcome to the Western Music Hour right here on Akashwani Aizo. And we're kicking things off with a track that basically defined a generations of love songs. It got castles, dramas that yes at the end where we're all waiting for. Whether you grew up with it or you're hearing it fresh today, it still hit the same, right? So I'm going to start off with the Taylor Swift, which started Love Story for all of us, most of us. And this is called Love Story by Taylor Swift.

further ado, I'm going to play one of my favorite songs of all time, a song called Halo by Beyoncé and You Belong to Me by Taylor Swift.

The beautiful song that you have just heard was Hey Steven by Taylor Swift. Now let's listen to our next song, which is Let's Take a Ride by Justin Timberlake.

Good evening and welcome to my show at Akashvani Aizol FM Zo 100.7. I am your RJ, RJ CV. It's 4:30 on this 23rd of May and I hope your day's been treating you gently so far. The weather has got that slightly lazy evening feeling today. Not too loud, not too rushed, with a little bit of rain, which honestly makes it perfect time for some throwback pop energy. And today's artist spotlight is all about Jason Derulo. Now, one thing about Jason Derulo is, before becoming a pop star, he actually wrote songs for other artists first. And of course, we all know the iconic habit of him singing his own name at the start of songs. Alright, this next half hour is a mix of heartbreak, drama, catchy hooks, and early 2010s nostalgia. Starting with the song that introduced a lot of people to him, Here's What You Say by Jason Derulo.

That was What You Say by Jason Derulo. Still Wild, how that emotional chorus became one of the biggest breakup songs of its time. And this is a one artist segment, and we are going to listen to songs only by Jason Derulo. Alright, keeping the nostalgia going on with a track that honestly lived in everyone's headphones at one point, here's In My Head.

2010's party energy and somehow still catchy after all these years. Now we slow things down a little. Jason Derulo usually brings high energy tracks, but this next one shows his softer side more. The whole thinking about what could have been kind of feeling, here's What If.

That was What If. Honestly, songs about what if situations always hit differently because everybody has at least one thing they still wonder about sometimes. Okay, this next song we're gonna listen from Jason Derulo is called Encore. But before that, we've got messages. Let me read them out. 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

That was Encore by Jason Derulo. One thing Jason's always been known for is performing, dancing, stage presence, all of it. His live shows are usually full of energy from start to finish. 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All right, now this next song we are going to listen to is called Fallen by Jason Derulo again.

That was Fallen by Jason Derulo. 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It makes the music feel more real somehow. 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All right, we're going to the next song, and this is called Blind.

All right, everyone, you are listening to Jason Derulo's Riding Solo, and this will be the last song for today's evening segment, and I will be back at 6:40. This is RJCV. Have a good day ahead.

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0: Central Women President Polang had a point to say in Rihodo Kong at Hitop, so I too let voice natural to say, Women member the Suramlet Nams and Nan Tor Atul Poturum to the Rihozo or the Dimlo Turnets Ani. 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
0: 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Annie.

Welcome back to the Evening Vibes with RJ CV. It's now 6:42. The sky is getting darker and I'm feeling pretty cold in the studio, though it's 23 degrees Celsius in Aizawl. I got rained on my way here because the rain poured for a few minutes. So anyway, this next playlist fits that exact mood perfectly. The segment's bringing together two artists who really defined the part of late 2000s pop and R&B, Carrie Hilson and Sean Kingston. Carrie Hilson was known for not just for singing, but also for writing songs for huge artists before stepping into the spotlight herself, while Sean Kingston became instantly recognizable because of his mix of pop, reggae, and island-style melodies. Basically, pure nostalgia incoming, alright. Starting with a confidence anthem that still makes people feel good years later, here's Pretty Girl Rock by Carrie Hilson.

That was Pretty Girl Rock by Carrie Hilson. Honestly, songs like this just radiate confidence without trying too hard. And yes, Els et Silov in prison, Vici RJC V Arunti. Ah, welcome, welcome. 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Zanin suka bay say, tlat don se katika o. Alright, now switching over to Sean Kingston, and if you were around during the late 2000s, you definitely heard this next song everywhere. Here is Me Love.

Me Love by Sean Kingston. Sean Kingston was only a teenager when he became famous, which honestly made those massive hits even crazier. Now back to Carrie Hilson, but this time with a more emotional track, Toy Soldier.

That was Toy Soldier by Carrie Hilson. Alright, bringing the energy back up now with another track from Sean Kingston. This next one has that smooth island pop.

That was I Can Feel It by Sean Kingston. His music always sounds like summer, somehow, even if it's raining outside. And we're closing this segment with one more from Kerry Hilson. This one's bold, catchy, and full of attitude. And I hope these songs brought back a little nostalgia and kept your evening feeling light. More music, more company still ahead tonight, so stay right here, because right after this, RJ Puite will be back with you with Ramai Ihlam, Mizo Patriotic Songs. And I will also be back at 8:30 with more music. 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

Hello and welcome back. It's now 8:30 p.m. and I am RJCV back for you for more music. And in this segment, this is for the country music lovers, or honestly, even for the people who just enjoy songs that tell stories. Country music has always had this way of sounding simple but hitting emotionally at the same time. So tonight's lineup brings together Luke Combs, Gretchen Wilson, and Kenny Chesney, three artists with very different styles, but all known for making music that feels personal and real. So we're starting with Luke Combs now, and one thing people love about him is how relatable his lyrics are. So this song is called "Dear Today" by Luke Combs.

That was Dear Today by Luke Combs. Such a simple idea for a song, but honestly, everyone procrastinates things they shouldn't sometimes. And Vi Kong Tia is here, RJ CV play le tur ka. Zanin Akash Vani lung le English RJ on duty CV le rot luang itan o aron tia eh. Kan duty rual ni mo zanin so. 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All right, let's move on to the next one. This is Holding You by Gretchen Wilson.

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Oh, all right, keeping the storytelling going on with Kenny Chesney. This one is I Remember by her.

That was I Remember by Kenny Chesney. Songs about memories always feel a little dangerous at night because suddenly you start remember everything too. Alright, now back to Luke Combs. One thing about Luke Combs is that even his heartbreak songs feel conversational. Like he's just telling you a story over coffee. And before I play this next song from Luke Combs, ming moi te a message ko tiar le lo kang RJCV tan le mi inda izai tak vi kung te tan aron ti deo kera ron kap kop mai ti o kung teng ting ngay chan don. Ming moi te a tuzan in tu katan arin om tlat ka bay sayang kan lo tirang. Alright, this next song is called All Over Again by Luke Combs.

That was All Over Again by Luke Combs. And yes, Girl Generation, tihi aron lang nga RJ Play mo ilutok aron tiya kavan lom tak em. Win law law tune in sel turing ka som tar let se wa top thing in zanin to dar som let san ve thing kan law chang le chang chang wala o tin 9:30 ya FB at kan live ton ka ti kha in tan ahla la moi tak tak a moi ber ber kha kala da chat sak chewa chu wang sanin lo join le nge don nya. Alright, it's 8:49 and I think we still have time to play around three songs, and this next one is called Homewrecker by Gretchen Wilson.

The songs that we listened to were Homewrecker and Redneck Woman by Gretchen Wilson. Alright, we have come to the end of our segment. This will be the last song for now, and we're wrapping up tonight's country segment with Kenny Chesney. This last song feels nostalgic in the softest way, like looking back at the moments you didn't realize would become memories someday. 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And guys, I will be back at 9:30. All right, thanks for hanging out with me. This is RJCV signing out.

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Hello, hello everyone. Welcome back. I am your RJCV, and in this segment we are going to have RJ's Choice, which is my favorite because you get to listen to songs of my choice. And tonight we are it's basically a little time machine back to the late 2000s and the early 2010s. The era of emotional lyrics, dramatic love songs, Facebook statuses that felt way too deep, and earphones permanently tangled in your pocket. Tun segment ti RJ's Choice segment ni a kaladu te katan kom te kan ngay tha anga lungleng turkan lo in ring to bro. Alright, so without further ado, let's start with this one of my favorites during my high school.

Teardrops on My Guitar by Taylor Swift. The song was inspired by a real high school crush she had, which honestly explains why it felt so painfully relatable to teenagers everywhere. Alright, okay, we are back with our FB Live. I am so sorry because we had poor connection. Sorry for the technical issues, but we are back for live. Alright, right now we are having RJ's Choice segment where you get to listen to songs of my choice. And if you want to connect with me live in Facebook, you can look up for All India Radio Aizawl and you'll find me there. Alright, and you can also send your messages at the number 60333733370. But as I said, this is my choice, so you cannot pick songs of your like. Okay. Alright, so let's move on to the next one. This is called Somebody Out There by A Rocket to the Moon.

right, that was Somebody Out There by A Rocket to the Moon. I hope you all like the song. Alright, next up is Mac and Dia with a track that mixes indie rock emotion with that slightly rebellious pop punk energy the late 2000s loved so much. This is called Bored of Your Love. And before I play the song, I also want to mention that this was highly popular among the Mizzos, and when I checked the YouTube comments, most of the comments were from Mizzo. Alright, this is called Bored of Your Love by Mac and Dia.

Bored of Your Love by Mecca and Dia. The late 2000s really had a talent for making heartbreak sound strangely beautiful. Alright, now if you were online between 2008 and 2010, there's a very high chance you heard this next song somewhere. This is Your Call by Sakin and Serenade.

That was Your Call by Second Serenade. Honestly, one acoustic guitar and emotional lyrics were enough to destroy anyone. I'm gonna read your messages from WhatsApp. Umiga sang ti alaw lang nga. FM zo oy, RJ Duty China ayan. Tiya nga nga umoy, anlaw umani mo. Kavadu e, play to return liyaw liyaw orantia. 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Ming mo ite an RJCV mo ide ude ungay saturing ka inpe ate ate boka. Hitendra Das is also here with us. Hello, Hitendra. Nui patswaw ron lang boka RJCV i-play let tour kama muni ramlot. 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FB live lam te lau join siya during kanin suami. Oh, amiga sang te te kain omem. Alright, let's move on with this next one. This is called When You Say Nothing at All by Alison Krauss.

All right, I wanted to cut short because I still have this one last song reserved exclusively for you guys. So that was Somebody's Me. And for the final song of tonight's show, we're ending with something unexpected but unforgettable. Avenged Sevenfold surprised a lot of people when they released this country-influenced ballad instead of their usual heavy sound. So this last song is gonna be Dear God. This is RJCV signing off for tonight. Take care. Thank you all for joining in and thank you for your messages. All right, guys. This is called Dear God by A7X.

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